bony finger up into the general direction of the sky. Get on with your own life, but it's not ours to reason why. 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
1: It don't mean a thing if I give you my heart, if you tear it apart. No, I. It don't mean a thing if I ain't in your eyes, Papa.